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5: 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San Antonio's new Tejano 95.3.

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2: Good morning. Looks like they just picked up that road work southbound 35, Wiedner to 410. Still set up southbound 35, Schertz Parkway to 1604, and that's a 40-minute delay. That road work is just the left lane open, stop and go from Fisher Road. Southwest side of town, 410 eastbound Somerset to 35, road work right lane. And on I-10 upper level, westbound between North Korea Street to just past Flavor, that's some ongoing road work, just the right lane open. Looks like a new stall coming in at 281 southbound at Isom off to the shoulder. I'm Debbie Alcacer, KTSA, Time Saver Traffic.
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Midway through the weekend, Jam and Jay Javi has got the ones and twos on fire. 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

más, la voz de oro, el galán, Mr. David Mares, the Johnny Ramirez in the morning shows. Oh, musical biscuits, so very hard to go. As we continue with Rap the Man.

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0: 95.7 is your home for Tejano in San Antonio, as well as the home of Elione Ramirez. That's right. Appreciate you sharing your mornings with us. Gracias por compartir tu mañana con nosotros. And Hollywood turning Hollyweird like it always does. But apparently some of the Affleck billboards, you know, the insurance duck around L.A., some of the Affleck billboards been spray painted to read Ben Affleck. And apparently now there's images revealing who the culprit behind the spray painting is. And yeah, former Batman himself. No word on if Ben is going to be the future spokesperson for the company. But we thought we'd have some fun with it. Here he is, spray painting the billboards.
1: Ah, fuck!

I personally think Ben sounds a little better than the duck. But you think Ben actually looks good in a duck outfit? Just ask him for a friend. Tejano 95.7.

0: Work in the clearing stages on 35 southbound Shirts Parkway on down to 1604. Now we're still working this wreck 35 southbound at 3009 with two right lanes blocked. It's a 10-12 minute delay slow from FM 1103. And 281 southbound Thousand Oaks, this wreck now off to the shoulder, still causing about a 15 minute delay. Stop and go from Borgfeld. I'm Debbie Alcacer, KTSA, Time Saver Traffic.
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0: San Antonio's número uno Tejano hit station, Tejano 95.7. And yes, time for El Yones Tejano's Cup of Joe Thought of the Day. Former President Joe Biden chiming in each and every weekday morning with his thought for the day. And Mr. President, what's on your mind today?
1: Have you ever wondered why lemonade is made with artificial flavors, but furniture polish is made with real lemons?
0: I would call that things that make you go, El Yones.

That's the kick of the brown sound. Jose Maria de Leon Hernandez on the Johnny Ramirez in the Morning Show, Tejano 95.7. Well, are you ready? Yes, the unofficial end of summer is coming our way.

0: the truth.
1: Thank you very much. The Johnny Ramirez in the Morning Borracho Posse putting it to music. By the way, Johnny Rivers called. He wants his song back.

0: Tejano 95.7 con el Yone Ramirez por la mañana. And when I'm not on the radio, I'm in the market selling real estate. Three important things that need to be up to date in a home before you buy it: HVAC, foundation, and the roof. Now, if you're having roof problems, do what I did and call these guys right here. Introduce yourself.
1: That's where we come in. Hey, my name's Genesis with Roofing Edge Pros, and we're helping homeowners get a brand new roof with zero money down.
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1: 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The way we're actually going to these houses, it's typically people that don't have insurance and people that don't have any money to spend. We're getting roofs on houses for $99 a month.
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1: Oh, if you're able to listen to me and hear my voice, call us and we'll be there.
0: Now, Genesis, we need one more thing from you, my brother. I need a phone number that people, whether they have insurance or not, but are having roof problems, can call you, and you're going to take care of them.
1: 210-781-1349.
0: Give it to me one more time, brother.
1: 210-781-1349.
0: That's Genesis and my good friends at the Roofing Edge Pros at 210-781-1349.
2: Good morning. We'll start with the good news. Cleared that wreck at 35 southbound 3009 with the combination of rush hour. You still might notice some delays. Also cleared the accident 281 southbound at Thousand Oaks, and they've picked up that road work 35 southbound Schertz Parkway to 1604. Now, if you guys see something we're not talking about, give us a call on the traffic tip line. We'll check it out. That number, 210-785-2601. Debbie Alcacer, KTSA, Time Saver Traffic.
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personally think Ben sounds a little better than the duck. 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
1: And I'll even give you the musical biscuit of the morning. All this and a whole lot more. So wake up with us and let's make it a true Tejano morning aquí en San Antonio on Tejano